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0: And now, your Weather Command forecast. Tonight should be partly cloudy, lows in the mid-40s, and northeast winds up to 10 miles an hour. Wednesday should be partly sunny in the morning, then clearing up with highs in the mid-70s, east winds up to 10 miles an hour. Wednesday night should be partly cloudy in the evening, lows in the upper 40s, and east winds 5 to 10 miles an hour. Thursday should be partly sunny, with an overall precipitation chance of 50%.
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8: And now your Weather Command forecast. Tonight should be partly cloudy, lows in the mid-40s, and northeast winds up to 10 miles an hour. Wednesday should be partly sunny in the morning, then clearing up with highs in the mid-70s. East winds up to 10 miles an hour. Wednesday night should be partly cloudy in the evening, lows in the upper 40s, and east winds 5 to 10 miles an hour. Thursday should be partly sunny, with an overall precipitation chance of 50%. 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
1: ABC News, I'm Dave Packer. The Senate yesterday, then the House this evening, approving one of the most far-reaching pieces of housing legislation to come up for a vote in more than 35 years. The 21st Century Road to Housing Act, in part, limits corporations' ability to buy single-family homes. The president's expected to sign it. The Senate late today approving for the first time a bipartisan war powers resolution in a rebuke of President Trump over the war in Iran. The vote 50 to 48 for Republicans joining Democrats, including Senator Bill Cassidy.
2: The reason I voted for them in the first place is I feel like Congress needs to have more input into the policies that are being made. And I feel like this is the only way I can make that point.
1: The resolution does not have the force of law. The White House says the vote has, quote, no significance. Meanwhile, mixed signals about the Iran peace deal. President Trump says that Tehran has agreed to nuclear inspections. Iran insists it's made no such promise. This is ABC News.
3: Recently, United States Department of Agriculture Secretary Brooke Rollins approved the state of Montana's request for emergency assistance for drought-stricken counties, including some in the new media broadcaster's listening area. Governor Greg Gianforte was in Havre recently and explained why this emergency funding is needed.
4: Any farmer can tell you we need more rain. We were in a drought situation. Many counties in the state are in a drought situation. Getting this designation means we're going to free up resources to help our farmers.
3: If you'd like to find out more about the USDA Emergency Drought Relief Funds available for Montana, contact your county Farm Service Agency office. United States Forest Service Chief Tom Schultz signed the Montana Triforest Federal Sustained Yield Unit Management Plan that will support economic stability, strengthen central Montana's wood processing capability, and advance forest health through timber harvest that will be processed within the boundaries of the unit. The Triforest Unit includes the Beaverhead Deer Lodge, Custer Gallatin, and Helena Lewis and Clark National Forests. Leadership from these forests will work together to provide forest products that support local economic stability, strengthen central Montana's wood processing capacity, and advance forest health in alignment with existing forest plans. Last week, the United States Department of Agriculture's Rural Development Mission Area announced a modernization and restructuring effort to strengthen customer service, improve program accessibility, and enhance support for rural communities across the country. This effort aligns with USDA's broader initiative to modernize operations, increase accountability, and ensure federal resources are positioned where they can deliver the greatest impact. Under this modernization effort, rural development will maintain its National Capital Region presence to be responsive to Congress, interagency needs, regulatory work, and policy coordination, while relocating select NCR-based positions to St. Louis, Missouri, and Dallas-Fort Worth, Texas. That's been a look at local and state news from new media broadcasters.
5: It's hard to believe it's been 20 years since you said, "I do." You've been through a lot together. You know her dreams because they're your dreams. You know what she wants because she tells you. And you know what makes her happy too. But you never knew how much she wants an anniversary ring of sparkling diamonds embraced by a band of gold. A perfect reminder of how you have embraced life together. Diamonds say it all. J.M. 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

0: And now your Weather Command forecast. Tonight should be partly cloudy, lows in the mid-40s, and northeast winds up to 10 miles an hour. Wednesday should be partly sunny in the morning, then clearing up with highs in the mid-70s, east winds up to 10 miles an hour. Wednesday night should be partly cloudy in the evening, lows in the upper 40s, and east winds 5 to 10 miles an hour. Thursday should be partly sunny, with an overall precipitation chance of 50%.
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0: your parents punished you by sending you to your room? 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

0: She's pushing herself with her vocals like never before. It's zero apologies, max volume on the new Ava Max. 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
7: 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It appears by its own numbers, the U.S. government seems insolvent. 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

Are you heading to the beach this summer? Well, there are lots of things we love about the beach. Some things we would like to ban permanently. We'll check into that next. Here we go with Teddy Swims. It's The Door.

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0: Let's be honest, guys. Our opinion doesn't really matter that much anyway. According to Women's Health, if they could, what would women ban at the beach? Smokers are the number one thing that women would like to get rid of completely at the beach. Screaming kids would be number two. And people in unflattering suits. Ouch. You know, only 6% of women find that Speedo sexy, guys.
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4: 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And now your Weather Command forecast. Tonight should be partly cloudy, lows in the mid-40s, and northeast winds up to 10 miles an hour. Wednesday should be partly sunny in the morning, then clearing up with highs in the mid-70s, east winds up to 10 miles an hour. Wednesday night should be partly cloudy in the evening, lows in the upper 40s, and east winds 5 to 10 miles an hour. Thursday should be partly sunny, with an overall precipitation chance of 50%.
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2: ABC News, I'm Dave Packer. For the first time since the Iran war began, both the Senate and the House passing a war powers resolution. On the House floor, some expressing their concerns over the ongoing talks in Iran with Iran in Switzerland. A Democratic leader, Richard Blumenthal.
3: The frozen assets that now will be released to the Iranians to be used as they wish, not to buy American agricultural products.
2: Senator Blumenthal on the floor. Congress has jumped a hurdle that could make the 21st Century Road to Housing Act law. The House tonight following the Senate passing the bill. It would increase the housing supply by restricting Wall Street investors from buying single-family homes and cutting red tape to build new homes. Sources say mass firings are underway tonight at the National Intelligence Director's office. Trump loyalist Bill Pulte appearing to follow through on his promise to cut hundreds of jobs after taking over the agency just last week, despite no intelligence experience. This is ABC News.
4: Summer has officially arrived in Havre. Public Works Director Trevor Mork visited with new media broadcasters about what residents can do to make sure Havre's sanitary sewer system is working properly.
5: One of the big don'ts is they call it fog, fats, oils, and grease. 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
4: If you have questions about the City of Havre sanitary sewer system, call the Public Works Department at 406-265-4941. Recently, United States Department of Agriculture Secretary Brooke Rollins approved the state of Montana's request for emergency assistance for drought-stricken counties, including some in the new media broadcaster's listening area. Governor Greg Gianforte was in Havre recently and explained why this emergency funding is needed.
6: Any farmer can tell you we need more rain. We were in a drought situation. Many counties in the state are in a drought situation. Getting this designation means we're going to free up resources to help our farmers.
4: If you'd like to find out more about the USDA Emergency Drought Relief Funds available for Montana, contact your county Farm Service Agency office. United States Forest Service Chief Tom Schultz signed the Montana Triforest Federal Sustained Yield Unit Management Plan that will support economic stability, strengthen central Montana's wood processing capability, and advance forest health through timber harvest that will be processed within the boundaries of the unit. The Triforest Unit includes the Beaverhead Deer Lodge, Custer Gallatin, and Helena Lewis and Clark National Forests. Leadership from these forests will work together to provide forest products that support local economic stability, strengthen Central Montana's wood processing capacity, and advance forest health in alignment with existing forest plans. That's been a look at local and state news from new media broadcasters.
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4: And now, your Weather Command forecast. Tonight should be partly cloudy, lows in the mid-40s, and northeast winds up to 10 miles an hour. Wednesday should be partly sunny in the morning, then clearing up with highs in the mid-70s, east winds up to 10 miles an hour. Wednesday night should be partly cloudy in the evening, lows in the upper 40s, and east winds 5 to 10 miles an hour. Thursday should be partly sunny, with an overall precipitation chance of 50%.
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0: 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We've been certified as the number one hit music station and the winner of this year's All Your Favorite Songs Award. Here, have another.
1: Amazon has made a change. 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And from that day forward, just say, Alexa, open KRYK.

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2: And now, your Weather Command forecast. Tonight should be partly cloudy, lows in the mid-40s, and northeast winds up to 10 miles an hour. Wednesday should be partly sunny in the morning, then clearing up with highs in the mid-70s, east winds up to 10 miles an hour. Wednesday night should be partly cloudy in the evening, lows in the upper 40s, and east winds 5 to 10 miles an hour. Thursday should be partly sunny, with an overall precipitation chance of 50%.
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0: 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Love the Tame Impala before that. Dracula. 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
1: ABC News, I'm Dave Packer. Primaries today in South Carolina, Maryland, Utah, and New York. New York City Mayor Zoran Mamdani has weighed in on some congressional races. And tonight, ABC News can project that Mamdani-endorsed City Comptroller Brad Lander will be the Democratic nominee in New York's 10th Congressional District. And we're watching a very close race in New York 13 between Mamdani-supported Daraliza Avila Chevalier and incumbent Adriano Espaillat. President Trump says that Tehran has agreed to nuclear inspections. Iran insists it's made no such promise. And leaving Switzerland, Secretary of State Marco Rubio has arrived in Abu Dhabi to speak with Gulf allies about the Iran deal.
2: We want to hear their thoughts, especially in the aftermath of this weekend in Switzerland, and make sure that their views are taken into account in every decision that we make.
1: Police in Chico, California say the suspect in a deadly library shooting wanted to carry out a, quote, Columbine-style massacre. Investigators say two people were killed. A juvenile was injured in last night's shooting. This is ABC News.
3: New World screwworm has made its way into the United States. Beef cattle specialist Megan Van Emmen explains why this is a major concern in the U.S. cattle industry.
4: And that's our primary concern, not necessarily for the fly itself. It's the damage that it's causing to those livestock and what that could potentially be doing to our cattle industry, right? We're already at the smallest cow population since the 50s. And so if we're starting to really have to monitor some of these, and unfortunately, if those wounds get severe enough, we're going to have to humanely euthanize those animals.
3: As a prevention method for New World screwworm in Montana, the state veterinarian has stopped exports of Texas and New Mexico cattle from coming into Big Sky country. Summer has officially arrived in Havre. Public Works Director Trevor Mork visited with new media broadcasters about what residents can do to make sure Havre's sanitary sewer system is working properly.
5: One of the big don'ts is, they call it fog, fats, oils, and grease. You want to wipe it, you want to can it, or you want to trash it. You don't want to dump it down the drain. It does impact the sanitary sewer system for all when those fats, oils, and greases do solidify, and it wreaks havoc on the system.
3: Last week, the United States Department of Agriculture's Rural Development Mission Area announced a modernization and restructuring effort to strengthen customer service, improve program accessibility, and enhance support for rural communities across the country. This effort aligns with USDA's broader initiative to modernize operations, increase accountability, and ensure federal resources are positioned where they can deliver the greatest impact. Under this modernization effort, rural development will maintain its National Capital Region presence to be responsive to Congress, interagency needs, regulatory work, and policy coordination, while relocating select NCR-based positions to St. Louis, Missouri, and Dallas-Fort Worth, Texas. That's been a look at local and state news from new media broadcasters. You bet.

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1: And now your Weather Command forecast. Tonight should be partly cloudy, lows in the mid-40s, and northeast winds up to 10 miles an hour. Wednesday should be partly sunny in the morning, then clearing up with highs in the mid-70s, east winds up to 10 miles an hour. Wednesday night should be partly cloudy in the evening, lows in the upper 40s, and east winds 5 to 10 miles an hour. Thursday should be partly sunny, with an overall precipitation chance of 50%.
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But nah, here's another hit. More hit music for the High Line. 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
13: Thank you to everyone participating in this year's Father's Day promotion from New Media Broadcasters. 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
4: And now your Weather Command forecast. Tonight should be partly cloudy, lows in the mid-40s, and northeast winds up to 10 miles an hour. Wednesday should be partly sunny in the morning, then clearing up with highs in the mid-70s, east winds up to 10 miles an hour. Wednesday night should be partly cloudy in the evening, lows in the upper 40s, and east winds 5 to 10 miles an hour. Thursday should be partly sunny, with an overall precipitation chance of 50%.
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2: ABC News, I'm Dave Packer. A symbolic vote in the Senate today adopting a House-passed Iran War Powers Resolution, 50-48. It also passed the House. While it won't do much to curb the White House from striking Iran, it does sound a strong message to President Trump. And the president's threatening to cancel negotiations with Iran if they do not agree to long-term nuclear inspections.
3: Iran's reasonable if they're smart. Otherwise, we'll have to finish the job, which will take about maybe less than a week.
2: While the president says Tehran already agreed to those inspections, Iran insists it's made no such promise. The U.S. Supreme Court dismissed the case of a Rastafarian inmate who had dreadlocks, which he considers sacred, forcibly cut off. Primaries today in South Carolina, Maryland, Utah, New York. In New York, all the candidates endorsed by Mayor Zoran Mamdani projected to have won, including two congressional districts. One of them, two, actually, unseating longtime incumbents. This is ABC News.
4: 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Dr. Reed took over as the Northern Montana Sletten Cancer Center's medical oncologist and hematologist in April. The HWGA Assistance Fund grants up to $500 annually to eligible individuals with an active cancer diagnosis. The grant can be used to offset a wide range of expenses during treatment. Havre Women's Golf Association's Sherry Baltrush said, quote, we would like to extend our heartfelt thanks for this generous donation and for selecting the Havre Women's Golf Association Assistance Fund, end quote. 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Montana Republican United States Senator Steve Daines introduced the Outdoor Recreational and Outfitting and Guiding Act. The bill ensures fair working hours for outfitter and guide employees by exempting them from the Fair Labor Standards Act 40-hour overtime requirements. Senator Daines said the following on the subject. Quote, outfitters and guides have extremely impactful jobs, helping visitors from far and wide experience the great outdoors. They don't operate on a normal 9-to-5 schedule, so it makes no sense for them to be forced to comply with federal overtime requirements. I'm proud to introduce this bill to ensure fair hours for our guides and outfitters, so they can continue their mission of helping people get outside and enjoy all the natural beauty that our nation has to offer, end quote. Keep up with news, local sports, community events, and more by visiting our website at HighlineToday.com. 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
4: And now, your Weather Command forecast. Tonight should be partly cloudy, lows in the mid-40s, and northeast winds up to 10 miles an hour. Wednesday should be partly sunny in the morning, then clearing up with highs in the mid-70s. East winds up to 10 miles an hour. Wednesday night should be partly cloudy in the evening, lows in the upper 40s, and east winds 5 to 10 miles an hour. Thursday should be partly sunny, with an overall precipitation chance of 50%.
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Well, we've got some interesting Britney Spears quotes. Madonna's planned biopic scrapped over a budget fight. And somebody preparing for a comeback. Dare I say, Adele.

0: we know which songs are your favorites?
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0: Entertainment buzz, Madonna's biopic has been scrapped by Universal. Now she's talking to Netflix. Maybe a, what's his name? Levy, Eugene's son. Anyway, maybe he'll be directing. And it might be a series instead of a movie. I don't know. Britney Spears telling the newspaper that a thief stole half her wardrobe and her money. This was 3 years ago, and she says that's why she's doing the crazy stuff on Instagram. And Adele is preparing for a comeback. She's been seen at Church Studios in North London recently, writing and recording music. That's what we hear. Of course, a film coming out this fall, maybe an album next year.
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2: And the match is about to begin.
3: Most of the team is out with COVID-19, so there'll be some substitutes tonight.
2: What's this? 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

Discuss, what does it mean getting some French fries? It used to mean getting some French fries. It means something totally different now, and that's coming up. Here's Teddy Swims, Bad Dreams.

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11: And now your Weather Command forecast. Tonight should be partly cloudy, lows in the mid-40s, and northeast winds up to 10 miles an hour. Wednesday should be partly sunny in the morning, then clearing up with highs in the mid-70s, east winds up to 10 miles an hour. Wednesday night should be partly cloudy in the evening, lows in the upper 40s, and east winds 5 to 10 miles an hour. Thursday should be partly sunny, with an overall precipitation chance of 50%.
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2: ABC News, I'm Dave Packer. Congress has now passed a war powers resolution to block military action in Iran without congressional approval. Four Republicans in the Senate joined Democrats to pass the resolution, including Louisiana's Bill Cassidy.
3: We are elected representatives, and the need to communicate with the American people and with the Congress, I hope that they will understand that that is what's involved here.
2: President Trump called the vote poorly timed and meaningless. And President Trump's now threatening to cancel negotiations with Iran if they do not agree to long-term nuclear inspections. While the president says Tehran already agreed to that for, quote, infinity, Iran insists it's made no such promise. Primaries Tuesday in South Carolina, Maryland, Utah, and New York. And while he wasn't running, one of the big winners in New York City was Mayor Zoran Mamdani. All of the candidates he endorsed projected to have won in three congressional districts, ousting two sitting congressmen. This is ABC News.
4: Recently, United States Department of Agriculture Secretary Brooke Rollins approved the state of Montana's request for emergency assistance for drought-stricken counties, including some in the new media broadcaster's listening area. Governor Greg Gianforte was in Havre recently and explained why this emergency funding is needed.
5: Any farmer can tell you we need more rain. We were in a drought situation. Many counties in the state are in a drought situation. Getting this designation means we're going to free up resources to help our farmers.
4: If you'd like to find out more about the USDA Emergency Drought Relief Funds available for Montana, contact your county Farm Service Agency office. United States Forest Service Chief Tom Schultz signed the Montana Triforest Federal Sustained Yield Unit Management Plan that will support economic stability, strengthen central Montana's wood processing capability, and advance forest health through timber harvest that will be processed within the boundaries of the unit. The Triforest Unit includes the Beaverhead Deer Lodge, Custer Gallatin, and Helena Lewis and Clark National Forests. Leadership from these forests will work together to provide forest products that support local economic stability, strengthen Central Montana's wood processing capacity, and advance forest health in alignment with existing forest plans. Last week, the United States Department of Agriculture's Rural Development Mission Area announced a modernization and restructuring effort to strengthen customer service, improve program accessibility, and enhance support for rural communities across the country. This effort aligns with USDA's broader initiative to modernize operations, increase accountability, and ensure federal resources are positioned where they can deliver the greatest impact. Under this modernization effort, rural development will maintain its National Capital Region presence to be responsive to Congress, interagency needs, regulatory work, and policy coordination, while relocating select NCR-based positions to St. Louis, Missouri, and Dallas-Fort Worth, Texas. That's been a look at local and state news from new media broadcasters. 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Tonight should be partly cloudy, lows in the mid-40s, and northeast winds up to 10 miles an hour. Wednesday should be partly sunny in the morning, then clearing up with highs in the mid-70s, east winds up to 10 miles an hour. Wednesday night should be partly cloudy in the evening, lows in the upper 40s, and east winds 5 to 10 miles an hour. Thursday should be partly sunny, with an overall precipitation chance of 50%.
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You having a good week? Awesome. Let's keep that up and have a good time tonight. I've got the playlist covered. Lots to talk about. It's Kendall, and BSB is on their new one, Bottle Up.

0: 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We'll take care of the rest.
1: 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And from that day forward, just say, Alexa, open KRYK.

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1: That's Madonna and Sabrina Carpenter and Kendall hanging with you. We actually can talk about Madonna. She's in a new piece for Interview Magazine and said, quote, "I don't want to be naked because everyone's naked. I want to do what people are not doing, which is thinking and wearing clothes." That's kind of a burn, kind of funny. In the same interview, she also revealed what happened to that biopic she had been working on. After 2 years of writing and developing it with Universal Studios, the two parties had a falling out over money. She said, quote, "I've had a huge life, so I needed a big budget. They couldn't get their heads around it. Then Netflix reached out about turning her life into a series, but she couldn't use her own script unless she bought it back from Universal, who were charging, quote, an extortionist price." So the collab with Netflix has fallen through too, but she's excited to get back to music. She said, "That's what I was put on earth to do." So yay, Madonna.
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13: The U.S. Treasury quietly released its official financial report for 2025. It appears by its own numbers, the U.S. government seems insolvent. It's reported that the Treasury shows about $6 trillion in assets and over $47 trillion in liabilities. Add it all up, and it looks like the U.S. owes more than $130 trillion it doesn't have. 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
16: And now your Weather Command forecast. Tonight should be partly cloudy, lows in the mid-40s, and north.

0: northeast winds up to 10 miles an hour. Wednesday should be partly sunny in the morning, then clearing up with highs in the mid-70s, east winds up to 10 miles an hour. Wednesday night should be partly cloudy in the evening, lows in the upper 40s, and east winds 5 to 10 miles an hour. Thursday should be partly sunny, with an overall precipitation chance of 50%.
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0: Summer has officially arrived in Haver. Public Works Director Trevor Mork visited with new media broadcasters about what residents can do to make sure Haver's sanitary sewer system is working properly.
1: One of the big don'ts is they call it fog, fats, oils, and grease. You want to wipe it, you want to can it, or you want to trash it. You don't want to dump it down the drain. It does impact the sanitary sewer system for all when those fats, oils, and greases do solidify, and it wreaks havoc on the system.
0: If you have questions about the City of Haver sanitary sewer system, call the Public Works Department at 406-265-4941. Recently, United States Department of Agriculture Secretary Brooke Rollins approved the state of Montana's request for emergency assistance for drought-stricken counties, including some in the new media broadcaster's listening area. Governor Greg Gianforte was in Haver recently and explained why this emergency funding is needed.
2: Any farmer can tell you we need more rain. We were in a drought situation. Many counties in the state are in a drought situation. Getting this designation means we're going to free up resources to help our farmers.
0: If you'd like to find out more about the USDA Emergency Drought Relief Funds available for Montana, contact your county Farm Service Agency office. United States Forest Service Chief Tom Schultz signed the Montana Triforest Federal Sustained Yield Unit Management Plan that will support economic stability, strengthen central Montana's wood processing capability, and advance forest health through timber harvest that will be processed within the boundaries of the unit. The Triforest Unit includes the Beaverhead Deer Lodge, Custer Gallatin, and Helena Lewis and Clark National Forests. Leadership from these forests will work together to provide forest products that support local economic stability, strengthen central Montana's wood processing capacity, and advance forest health in alignment with existing forest plans. That's been a look at local and state news from new media broadcasters.
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0: And now your Weather Command forecast. Tonight should be partly cloudy, lows in the mid-40s, and northeast winds up to 10 miles an hour. Wednesday should be partly sunny in the morning, then clearing up with highs in the mid-70s, east winds up to 10 miles an hour. Wednesday night should be partly cloudy in the evening, lows in the upper 40s, and east winds 5 to 10 miles an hour. Thursday should be partly sunny, with an overall precipitation chance of 50%.
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2: The U.S. Treasury just released its official financial report for 2025. Buried in it is a startling admission. By its own numbers, it appears the U.S. government is insolvent. When governments go this

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9: And now your Weather Command forecast. Tonight should be partly cloudy, lows in the mid-40s, and northeast winds up to 10 miles an hour. Wednesday should be partly sunny in the morning, then clearing up with highs in the mid-70s, east winds up to 10 miles an hour. Wednesday night should be partly cloudy in the evening, lows in the upper 40s, and east winds 5 to 10 miles an hour. Thursday should be partly sunny, with an overall precipitation chance of 50%.
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1: ABC News, I'm Dave Packer. Congress has now passed a war powers resolution to block military action in Iran without congressional approval. Four Republicans in the Senate joined Democrats to pass the resolution, including Louisiana's Bill Cassidy.
2: We are elected representatives, and the need to communicate with the American people and with the Congress, I hope that they will understand that that is what's involved here.
1: President Trump called the vote poorly timed and meaningless. And President Trump's now threatening to cancel negotiations with Iran if they do not agree to long-term nuclear inspections. While the president says Tehran already agreed to that for, quote, infinity, Iran insists it's made no such promise. Primaries Tuesday in South Carolina, Maryland, Utah, and New York. And while he wasn't running, one of the big winners in New York City was Mayor Zoran Mamdani. All of the candidates he endorsed projected to have won in three congressional districts, ousting two sitting congressmen. This is ABC News.
3: New World screwworm has made its way into the United States. Beef cattle specialist Megan Van Emmen explains why this is a major concern in the U.S. cattle industry.
4: And that's our primary concern, not necessarily for the fly itself. It's the damage that it's causing to those livestock and what that could potentially be doing to our cattle industry, right? We're already at the smallest cow population since the 50s. And so if we're starting to really have to monitor some of these, and unfortunately, if those wounds get severe enough, we're going to have to humanely euthanize those animals.
3: As a prevention method for New World screwworm in Montana, the state veterinarian has stopped exports of Texas and New Mexico cattle from coming into Big Sky country. Summer has officially arrived in Havre. Public Works Director Trevor Mork visited with new media broadcasters about what residents can do to make sure Havre's sanitary sewer system is working properly.
5: One of the big don'ts is they call it fog, fats, oils, and grease. You wanna wipe it, you wanna can it, or you wanna trash it. You don't wanna dump it down the drain. It does impact the sanitary sewer system for all when those fats, oils, and greases do solidify, and it wreaks havoc on the system.
3: Last week, the United States Department of Agriculture's Rural Development Mission Area announced a modernization and restructuring effort to strengthen customer service, improve program accessibility, and enhance support for rural communities across the country. This effort aligns with USDA's broader initiative to modernize operations, increase accountability, and ensure federal resources are positioned where they can deliver the greatest impact. Under this modernization effort, rural development will maintain its national capital region presence to be responsive to Congress, interagency needs, regulatory work, and policy coordination, while relocating select NCR-based positions to St. Louis, Missouri, and Dallas-Fort Worth, Texas. That's been a look at local and state news from new media broadcasters.
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3: And now, your Weather Command forecast. Tonight should be partly cloudy, lows in the mid-40s, and northeast winds up to 10 miles an hour. Wednesday should be partly sunny in the morning, then clearing up with highs in the mid-70s, east winds up to 10 miles an hour. Wednesday night should be partly cloudy in the evening, lows in the upper 40s, and east winds 5 to 10 miles an hour. Thursday should be partly sunny, with an overall precipitation chance of 50%.
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11: And now your Weather Command forecast. Tonight should be partly cloudy, lows in the mid-40s, and northeast winds up to 10 miles an hour. Wednesday should be partly sunny in the morning, then clearing up with highs in the mid-70s, east winds up to 10 miles an hour. Wednesday night should be partly cloudy in the evening, lows in the upper 40s, and east winds 5 to 10 miles an hour. Thursday should be partly sunny, with an overall precipitation chance of 50%.
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0: Doing a little dancing indeed. Thanks for listening. I'm Kendall. I've got The Weeknd, Pharrell, and Alex Warren next.
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1: ABC News, I'm Dave Packer. A symbolic vote in the Senate today, adopting a House-passed Iran War Powers Resolution, 50-48. It also passed the House. While it won't do much to curb the White House from striking Iran, it does sound a strong message to President Trump. And the president's threatening to cancel negotiations with Iran if they do not agree to long-term nuclear inspections.
2: If Iran's reasonable, if they're smart, otherwise we'll have to finish the job, which will take about maybe less than a week.
1: While the president says Tehran already agreed to those inspections, Iran insists it's made no such promise. The U.S. Supreme Court dismissed the case of a Rastafarian inmate who had dreadlocks, which he considers sacred, forcibly cut off. Primaries today in South Carolina, Maryland, Utah, New York. In New York, all the candidates endorsed by Mayor Zoran Mamdani projected to have won, including two congressional districts. One of them, In fact, two, unseating longtime incumbents. This is ABC News.
3: Summer has officially arrived in Havre. Public Works Director Trevor Mork visited with new media broadcasters about what residents can do to make sure Havre's sanitary sewer system is working properly.
4: One of the big don'ts is they call it fog, fats, oils, and grease. 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You don't want to dump it down the drain. It does impact the sanitary sewer system for all when those fats, oils, and greases do solidify and it wreaks havoc on the system.
3: If you have questions about the City of Havre sanitary sewer system, call the Public Works Department at 406-265-4941. Recently, United States Department of Agriculture Secretary Brooke Rollins approved the state of Montana's request for emergency assistance for drought-stricken counties, including some in the new media broadcaster's listening area. Governor Greg Gianforte was in Havre recently and explained why this emergency funding is needed.
5: Any farmer can tell you we need more rain. We were in a drought situation. Many counties in the state are in a drought situation. Getting this designation means we're going to free up resources to help our farmers.
3: If you'd like to find out more about the USDA Emergency Drought Relief Funds available for Montana, contact your county Farm Service Agency office. United States Forest Service Chief Tom Schultz signed the Montana Triforest Federal Sustained Yield Unit Management Plan that will support economic stability, strengthen central Montana's wood processing capability, and advance forest health through timber harvest that will be processed within the boundaries of the unit. The Triforest Unit includes the Beaverhead Deer Lodge, Custer Gallatin, and Helena Lewis and Clark National Forests. Leadership from these forests will work together to provide forest products that support local economic stability, strengthen Central Montana's wood processing capacity, and advance forest health in alignment with existing forest plans. That's been a look at local and state news from new media broadcasters.
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3: And now, your Weather Command forecast. Tonight should be partly cloudy, lows in the mid-40s, and northeast winds up to 10 miles an hour. Wednesday should be partly sunny in the morning, then clearing up with highs in the mid-70s. East winds up to 10 miles an hour. Wednesday night should be partly cloudy in the evening, lows in the upper 40s, and east winds 5 to 10 miles an hour. Thursday should be partly sunny, with an overall precipitation chance of 50%.
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2: Amazon has made a change. 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And from that day forward, just say, Alexa, open KRYK.

0: Have you heard about this newest trend in some parenting circles? Is wool diapers, which can supposedly last a month without being washed. What in the world? Wool diapers require a two-part system. There's an insert, which is usually cotton, that looks like a sanitary pad and catches all the baby's waste. The wool diaper is a cover that holds the cotton insert in place. So if it leaks a little, you can let it air dry because there's lanolin in the wool, which is a natural wax that makes the wool antimicrobial and self-cleaning. And it can go weeks without proper cleaning. People claim the insert is able to collect all of the baby's number two, but if there's a blowout, then the diaper will need to be washed thoroughly. Wool diapers might be cheaper in the long run, but they're expensive to try. A single diaper can cost $40 to $100, but you only need a few of them. The inserts come in both disposable and reusable varieties. Would you partake in this trend?
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4: And now your Weather Command forecast. Tonight should be partly cloudy, lows in the mid-40s, and northeast winds up to 10 miles an hour. Wednesday should be partly sunny in the morning, then clearing up with highs in the mid-70s, east winds up to 10 miles an hour. Wednesday night should be partly cloudy in the evening, lows in the upper 40s, and east winds 5 to 10 miles an hour. Thursday should be partly sunny, with an overall precipitation chance of 50%.
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2: ABC News, I'm Dave Packer. Congress has now passed a war powers resolution to block military action in Iran without congressional approval. Four Republicans in the Senate joined Democrats to pass the resolution, including Louisiana's Bill Cassidy.
3: We are elected representatives, and the need to communicate with the American people and with the Congress, I hope that they will understand that that is what's involved here.
2: President Trump called the vote poorly timed and meaningless. And President Trump's now threatening to cancel negotiations with Iran if they do not agree to long-term nuclear inspections. While the president says Tehran already agreed to that for, quote, infinity, Iran insists it's made no such promise. Primaries Tuesday in South Carolina, Maryland, Utah, and New York. And while he wasn't running, one of the big winners in New York City was Mayor Zoran Mamdani. All of the candidates he endorsed projected to have won in three congressional districts, ousting two sitting congressmen. This is ABC News.
4: New World screwworm has made its way into the United States. Beef cattle specialist Megan Van Emmen explains why this is a major concern in the U.S. cattle industry.
5: And that's our primary concern, not necessarily for the fly itself. It's the damage that it's causing to those livestock and what that could potentially be doing to our cattle industry, right? We're already at the smallest cow population since the 50s. And so if we're starting to really have to monitor some of these, and unfortunately, if those wounds get severe enough, we're going to have to humanely euthanize those animals.
4: As a prevention method for New World screwworm in Montana, the state veterinarian has stopped exports of Texas and New Mexico cattle from coming into Big Sky country. Summer has officially arrived in Havre. Public Works Director Trevor Mork visited with new media broadcasters about what residents can do to make sure Havre's sanitary sewer system is working properly.
6: One of the big don'ts is they call it fog, fats, oils, and grease. You want to wipe it, you want to can it, or you want to trash it. You don't want to dump it down the drain. It does impact the sanitary sewer system for all when those fats, oils, and greases do solidify, and it wreaks havoc on the system.
4: Last week, the United States Department of Agriculture's Rural Development Mission Area announced a modernization and restructuring effort to strengthen customer service, improve program accessibility, and enhance support for rural communities across the country. This effort aligns with USDA's broader initiative to modernize operations, increase accountability, and ensure federal resources are positioned where they can deliver the greatest impact. Under this modernization effort, Rural Development will maintain its National Capital Region presence to be responsive to Congress, interagency needs, regulatory work, and policy coordination, while relocating select NCR-based positions to St. Louis, Missouri, and Dallas-Fort Worth, Texas. That's been a look at local and state news from new media broadcasters.
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4: And now, your Weather Command forecast. Tonight should be partly cloudy, lows in the mid-40s, and northeast winds up to 10 miles an hour. Wednesday should be partly sunny in the morning, then clearing up with highs in the mid-70s, east winds up to 10 miles an hour. Wednesday night should be partly cloudy in the evening, lows in the upper 40s, and east winds 5 to 10 miles an hour. Thursday should be partly sunny, with an overall precipitation chance of 50%.
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3: 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It appears by its own numbers, the U.S. government seems insolvent. It's reported that the Treasury shows about $6 trillion in assets and over $47 trillion in liabilities. Add it all up, and it looks like the U.S. owes more than $130 trillion it doesn't have. 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
1: 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Harvey Herrig of Haver will keep the summer grilling going, winning the Traeger Pro 34 wood-fired grill from Ezzy's Wholesale, valued at $699. 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
8: And now, your Weather Command forecast. Tonight should be partly cloudy, lows in the mid-40s, and northeast winds up to 10 miles an hour. Wednesday should be partly sunny in the morning, then clearing up with highs in the mid-70s, east winds up to 10 miles an hour. Wednesday night should be partly cloudy in the evening, lows in the upper 40s, and east winds 5 to 10 miles an hour. Thursday should be partly sunny, with an overall precipitation chance of 50%.
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1: ABC News, I'm Sherry Preston. The head of the UN nuclear agency is signaling that his inspectors will be visiting Iranian nuclear enrichment sites, a key component of the interim deal between the U.S. and Iran to reach an end to the war. The U.S. and Iran, however, are offering contradictory remarks about whether those sites will actually be inspected. The Senate following the House in passing a war powers resolution that would block any further military action in Iran without congressional approval. It was a big election night for New York City Mayor Zoran Mamdani, even though he wasn't even on the ballot.
2: All three candidates he endorsed coming out victorious, raising questions about whether Mamdani's far-left politics can translate into national momentum. Republicans reacting, saying the Democrat establishment officially surrendered to Zoran Mamdani and the socialist wing of their party.
1: ABC's Lana Moyes, the Army's commander of forces in Europe and Africa, unexpectedly stepping down from his post after just 18 months on the job. This is ABC News.
3: Summer has officially arrived in Havre. Public Works Director Trevor Mork visited with new media broadcasters about what residents can do to make sure Havre's sanitary sewer system is working properly.
4: One of the big don'ts is they call it fog, fats, oils, and grease. You want to wipe it, you want to can it, or you want to trash it. You don't want to dump it down the drain. It does impact the sanitary sewer system for all when those fats, oils, and greases do solidify, and it wreaks havoc on the system.
3: If you have questions about the City of Havre sanitary sewer system, call the Public Works Department at 406-265-4941. Recently, United States Department of Agriculture Secretary Brooke Rollins approved the state of Montana's request for emergency assistance for drought-stricken counties, including some in the new media broadcaster's listening area. Governor Greg Gianforte was in Havre recently and explained why this emergency funding is needed.
5: Any farmer can tell you we need more rain. We were in a drought situation. Many counties in the state are in a drought situation. Getting this designation means we're going to free up resources to help our farmers.
3: If you'd like to find out more about the USDA Emergency Drought Relief Funds available for Montana, contact your county Farm Service Agency office. United States Forest Service Chief Tom Schultz signed the Montana Triforest Federal Sustained Yield Unit Management Plan that will support economic stability, strengthen central Montana's wood processing capability, and advance forest health through timber harvest that will be processed within the boundaries of the unit. The Triforest Unit includes the Beaverhead Deer Lodge, Custer Gallatin, and Helena Lewis and Clark National Forests. Leadership from these forests will work together to provide forest products that support local economic stability, strengthen Central Montana's wood processing capacity, and advance forest health in alignment with existing forest plans. That's been a look at local and state news from new media broadcasters.
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3: And now, your Weather Command forecast. Tonight should be partly cloudy, lows in the mid-40s, and northeast winds up to 10 miles an hour. Wednesday should be partly sunny in the morning, then clearing up with highs in the mid-70s, east winds up to 10 miles an hour. Wednesday night should be partly cloudy in the evening, lows in the upper 40s, and east winds 5 to 10 miles an hour. Thursday should be partly sunny, with an overall precipitation chance of 50%.
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0: when your parents punished you by sending you to your room? Funny how now that's the only place you want to be. 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
1: 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And all you say is, Alexa, open KRYK.
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0: 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And now, your Weather Command forecast. Tonight should be partly cloudy, lows in the mid-40s, and northeast winds up to 10 miles an hour. Wednesday should be partly sunny in the morning, then clearing up with highs in the mid-70s, east winds up to 10 miles an hour. Wednesday night should be partly cloudy in the evening, lows in the upper 40s, and east winds 5 to 10 miles an hour. Thursday should be partly sunny, with an overall precipitation chance of 50%.
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2: Summer has officially arrived in Havre. Public Works Director Trevor Mork visited with new media broadcasters about what residents can do to make sure Havre's sanitary sewer system is working properly.
3: One of the big don'ts is they call it fog, fats, oils, and grease. 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
2: If you have questions about the City of Havre sanitary sewer system, call the Public Works Department at 406-265-4941. Recently, United States Department of Agriculture Secretary Brooke Rollins approved the state of Montana's request for emergency assistance for drought-stricken counties, including some in the new media broadcaster's listening area. Governor Greg Gianforte was in Havre recently and explained why this emergency funding is needed.
4: Any farmer can tell you we need more rain. We were in a drought situation. Many counties in the state are in a drought situation. Getting this designation means we're going to free up resources to help our farmers.
2: If you would like to find out more about the USDA Emergency Drought Relief Funds available for Montana, contact your county Farm Service Agency office. United States Forest Service Chief Tom Schultz signed the Montana Triforest Federal Sustained Yield Unit Management Plan that will support economic stability, strengthen central Montana's wood processing capability, and advance forest health through timber harvest that will be processed within the boundaries of the unit. The Triforest Unit includes the Beaverhead Deer Lodge, Custer Gallatin, and Helena Lewis and Clark National Forests. Leadership from these forests will work together to provide forest products that support local economic stability, strengthen central Montana's wood processing capacity, and advance forest health in alignment with existing forest plans. That's been a look at local and state news from new media broadcasters.
5: 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One of college football's most sordid scandals ever thankfully comes to an end with quarterback Brennan Sorsby running off to the NFL supplemental draft. Good. That was the biggest waste of time ever, and it should have never happened in the first place.
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2: And now, your Weather Command forecast. Tonight should be partly cloudy, lows in the mid-40s, and northeast winds up to 10 miles an hour. Wednesday should be partly sunny in the morning, then clearing up with highs in the mid-70s, east winds up to 10 miles an hour. Wednesday night should be partly cloudy in the evening, lows in the upper 40s, and east winds 5 to 10 miles an hour. Thursday should be partly sunny with an overall precipitation chance of 50%.
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That's a Kid Laroi. It's Stay and Bernie with you. Hang out for just a few minutes. We're all set to go. The download is coming up around entertainment. We go after the latest from Maroon 5.

0: Hosier's on right there. It's the Two Sweets and Bernie with you on a Wednesday. Today is June the 24th, 2026. Music from Olivia Rodrigo in just a few minutes. Hang out.
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1: And now your Weather Command forecast. Tonight should be partly cloudy, lows in the mid-40s, and northeast winds up to 10 miles an hour. Wednesday should be partly sunny in the morning, then clearing up with highs in the mid-70s, east winds up to 10 miles an hour. Wednesday night should be partly cloudy in the evening, lows in the upper 40s, and east winds 5 to 10 miles an hour. Thursday should be partly sunny, with an overall precipitation chance of 50%.
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1: ABC News, I'm Shiri Preston. More back and forth over when international inspectors will get a look at Iran's nuclear sites after the head of the UN's nuclear agency said inspectors will go in. An Iranian diplomat has just now said that won't happen until there is a final deal. Yesterday, President Trump reacted after Iran said inspectors would not be going in anytime soon.
2: They're wrong. They're wrong. They know they're wrong. They told us inside, and we have it down 100% inspections. And if they were right, I'd cancel the meetings right now.
1: The Senate, for the first time, passing a war powers resolution. Louisiana

0: Republican Bill Cassidy, one of four in the GOP who voted yes.
1: We are elected representatives, and the need to communicate with the American people and with the Congress, I hope that they will understand that that is what's involved here.
0: And the president calls it meaningless. A judge in San Francisco barring federal officials from making arrests at immigration court. This is ABC News.
2: New World screwworm has made its way into the United States. Beef cattle specialist Megan Van Emmen explains why this is a major concern in the U.S. cattle industry.
3: And that's our primary concern, not necessarily for the fly itself. It's the damage that it's causing to those livestock and what that could potentially be doing to our cattle industry, right? We're already at the smallest cow population since the 50s. And so if we're starting to really have to monitor some of these, and unfortunately, if those wounds get severe enough, we're going to have to humanely euthanize those animals.
2: As a prevention method for New World screwworm in Montana, the state veterinarian has stopped exports of Texas and New Mexico cattle from coming into Big Sky country. Summer has officially arrived in Havre. Public Works Director Trevor Mork visited with new media broadcasters about what residents can do to make sure Havre's sanitary sewer system is working properly.
4: One of the big don'ts is they call it fog, fats, oils, and grease. You wanna wipe it, you wanna can it, or you wanna trash it. You don't wanna dump it down the drain. It does impact the sanitary sewer system for all when those fats, oils, and greases do solidify, and it wreaks havoc on the system.
2: Last week, the United States Department of Agriculture's Rural Development Mission Area announced a modernization and restructuring effort to strengthen customer service, improve program accessibility, and enhance support for rural communities across the country. This effort aligns with USDA's broader initiative to modernize operations, increase accountability, and ensure federal resources are positioned where they can deliver the greatest impact. Under this modernization effort, Rural Development will maintain its National Capital Region presence to be responsive to Congress, interagency needs, regulatory work, and policy coordination, while relocating select NCR-based positions to St. Louis, Missouri, and Dallas-Fort Worth, Texas. That's been a look at local and state news from new media broadcasters.
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7: Now for a look at the local Weather Command forecast. Today will be partly sunny with highs in the mid-70s and east winds up to 10 miles per hour. Tonight will be partly cloudy with lows in the upper 40s and east winds 5 to 10 miles per hour. Thursday will be mostly cloudy with a chance of showers and thunderstorms at 50% with highs in the mid-70s and southeast winds 5 to 15 miles per hour.
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Sorry, I'm here for someone else. Benson Boone due for new music here in just a couple of days. He's teasing a new song on IG I saw just the other day. It's Bernie with you. Thank you for stopping by. Tame Impala is on now.

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1: Easy peasy. 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And when she's finished spinning her magic, all you ever have to say is Alexa, open KRYK.

0: 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We've been certified as the number one hit music station and the winner of this year's All Your Favorite Songs Award. Here, have another.
1: Amazon has made a change. 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And from that day forward, just say, Alexa, open KRYK.
2: They say the holy water's watered down, and this town's lost its faith. Our colors will fade eventually, so if our time is running out, day after day, we'll make the mundane a masterpiece. Oh my, oh my love, I take one look at you, you're taking me.

0: Alex Warren there. It's called Ordinary. And Bernie with you. Thank you for stopping by on a Wednesday. Story out of the UK where a 47-year-old man named Mark Kearns arrested recently for burning and selling remix CDs of famous artists. Yes, in 2026, most laptops don't even come with CD drives anymore. Mark pled guilty to unauthorized mixing and using of selling of music CDs and got a 2-year prison sentence, 250 hours of community service. Another crazy detail of the story is that it was a 4-year investigation of Mark that they came up with a conviction. Unclear exactly what he was doing other than living in 2006.
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0: 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Now for a look at the local Weather Command forecast. Today will be partly sunny with highs in the mid-70s and east winds up to 10 miles per hour. Tonight will be partly cloudy with lows in the upper 40s and east winds 5 to 10 miles per hour. Thursday will be mostly cloudy with a chance of showers and thunderstorms at 50% with highs in the mid-70s and southeast winds 5 to 15 miles per hour.
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0: 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Bernie here. 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
1: ABC News, I'm Sherry Preston. When it comes to international inspections of Iran's nuclear program, Rafael Grossi, head of the UN's nuclear agency, summed it up this morning saying,
2: "There's a war of words here. Some say yes, the others say no."
1: And that was before an Iranian diplomat this morning declared there will be no inspections until a deal with the United States is finalized, the Trump administration saying Iran has agreed to let inspectors in. The president also just now posting the U.S. will control Iranian money that is being unfrozen and will use it to buy food for Iran from American farmers. The president goes to Capitol Hill today to sign the bipartisan housing reform measure and for a lunch with Senate Republicans. New York City's mayor has a big day on primary day. All of the congressional candidates he endorsed won. Two of them beat incumbent members of the House. More brutal heat hitting Europe. At least 40 people have drowned in France trying to cool off. This is ABC News.
3: Here's a look at your local and state news. The Montana Veterans Affairs is holding a Freedom 250 event on Friday in Helena. Christina Lundstrom, Director for Stakeholder and Community Relations with the Montana VA, explains the reason behind them hosting the event.
4: Main reason that we're able

0: to have a celebration for 250 years is because of sacrifices of the men and women who have served over the years in our military. So what better way than the VA here at Montana to get involved and help celebrate this freedom and recognize those men and women who have dedicated their lives to ensuring that freedom for America.
1: The Freedom 250 event takes place at Women's Park, 400 Fuller Avenue in Helena on Friday, starting at 4 p.m.
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4: Now for a look at the local Weather Command forecast. Today will be partly sunny with highs in the mid-70s and east winds up to 10 miles per hour. Tonight will be partly cloudy with lows in the upper 40s and east winds 5 to 10 miles per hour. Thursday will be mostly cloudy with a chance of showers and thunderstorms at 50% with highs in the mid-70s and southeast winds 5 to 15 miles per hour.
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Mirrors on there. It's Justin Timberlake and Bernie with you. Thank you for stopping by. Download Straight Ahead, new music now from Ed Sheeran. This is called Repeat It.

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1: Good morning. Welcome to Wednesday. Here's what's happening. Good morning. Here's what's going on. Whitney Houston's estate not happy with Oprah Winfrey after she claimed that the late singer showed up on her talk show high on drugs and fell off the stage. Now the estate says that she did fall, but it was out of unfamiliarity of the stage, not because she was impaired. Oprah claims that Whitney fell and then begged the audience not to tell the media. Is Superman star David Cornsweet a superhero in real life? That's what people on the internet are saying after he saved Supergirl star Millie Adcock from a pushy photographer during the Supergirl premiere on Monday night. David, Millie, and their co-stars Rachel Brosnahan and Nicholas Holt were involved in a conversation when a photographer got a little pushy, put his hands on Millie's back to get her attention. Cornsweet broke from the conversation, got between him and Millie, and basically told the guy to back off. Honestly, it was not as dramatic as the internet is making it seem, but the reporter was definitely out of line, and David did the right thing calling him out. And that's what's going on. Let's make it a great day, and that's The Download.
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0: Chandler, Arizona, where a DoorDash delivery robot, Dot the Robot, had a delivery in the area last week. Right during a SWAT situation while it was unfolding with police, it rolled right in, ignored police commands to get out of there. Dot was on a mission, did not want to be delayed. They had to call DoorDash in order to shut Dot down. A technician came, collected Dot, and hauled Dot away in a truck. No word on what Dot was carrying inside, but I mean, how much do you want your chicken wings if Dot has to drive through a SWAT situation?
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7: Now for a look at the local Weather Command forecast. Today will be partly sunny with highs in the mid-70s and east winds up to

east winds 5 to 10 miles per hour. Thursday will be mostly cloudy with a chance of showers and thunderstorms at 50%, with highs in the mid-70s and southeast winds 5 to 15 miles per hour. You better

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0: take this moment to thank your boss for playing us in your workplace. It's the best decision they've ever made. Besides hiring you, of course.
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0: No, God called Stick Season right there. Bernie with you. Music from Ella Langley in just a few minutes. Her song, Choosing Texas, straight ahead.
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1: ABC News, I'm Sherry Preston. President Trump heads to Capitol Hill today to sign a housing reform bill and to meet with Senate Republicans less than a day after a vote he didn't like.
2: On this motion, the yeas are 50, the nays are 48. The concurrent motion is agreed to.
1: The Senate with four Republicans voting aye for the first time during President Trump's term, approving a war powers resolution. It demands that he get congressional approval for any more military action in Iran. The president calls it meaningless. This morning, an Iranian diplomat says international inspectors will not be allowed to check nuclear sites until the deal with the United States is finalized. More dangerously high temperatures settling in over Europe. Dozens of people have drowned in France while trying to get away from the heat. Camp Mystic, the Texas camp where 25 girls and two teen counselors died in a flooding nearly a year ago, has filed for bankruptcy this morning. Families of the victims have sued the camp. This is ABC News.
3: Here's a look at your local and state news. Governor Greg Gianforte announced on Tuesday that Montana's unemployment rate ticked down to 3.4% in May. Montana's unemployment rate was lower than the national unemployment rate, which remained unchanged over the month at 4.3%. Here are the unemployment numbers for counties and reservations in the new media broadcaster's listening area. Liberty County at 2%, Shoto and Fergus counties at 2.6, Blaine and Hill counties at 2.8, the Rocky Boys Reservation sees unemployment at 8%, and Fort Belknap is at 11.6. You can find the full story about unemployment in Montana on our website at HeinleinToday.com.
4: Attorney General Austin Knutson announced the Montana Department of Justice's Medicaid Fraud Control Unit recently uncovered over $1 million in fraudulent Medicaid claims and filed charges in the two

0: cases. The investigations were part of President Trump's national health care fraud takedown to combat fraud, waste, and abuse to protect taxpayer-funded programs. Allison Watt, 55, of Billings, owner of Beautiful Decorations Counseling, was charged with Medicaid fraud and false claim to a public agency for fraudulently billing Medicaid for services she did not personally provide. Victoria Davenport, 60, of Great Falls, a licensed counselor and owner of Enlightening Minds, The Gist House, and The Gist House 2, was charged with 2 counts of Medicaid fraud, 2 counts of false claim to a public agency, and 1 count of tampering with or fabricating physical evidence.
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4: Now for a look at the local Weather Command forecast. Today will be partly sunny with highs in the mid-70s and east winds up to 10 miles per hour. Tonight will be partly cloudy with lows in the upper 40s and east winds 5 to 10 miles per hour. Thursday will be mostly cloudy with a chance of showers and thunderstorms at 50% with highs in the mid-70s and southeast winds 5 to 15 miles per hour.
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0: we've got here is your favorite hit music starter pack. 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
1: 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And all you say is, Alexa, open KRYK.

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The one he shared yesterday, my goodness, I had no idea he had all that going on. So it's a transition video where he's in like a makeup chair looking like he normally does.

0: and then transitions to this like warrior outfit where he's shirtless with a handprint on his chest. He looks incredible. He's been sharing different videos that appear to be from the set of the video for this song, and many of them feature Alex Earle. He was recently spotted at dinner with her and asked if they were dating, and he said no, just hanging out, and maybe that's why. 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

0: Hey there, I'm Kelsey Page. Thanks so much for listening. It's the weekend, 21 Savage and Metro Boomin with Creepin'.
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Got you round round in all type of Benz's and Rolls. Girl, you used to ride in the rinky dink. I'm the one put you in that Leontay. Fashion over water, I put you on the runway. You was rocking Coach bags, got you Sinead.

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9: Now for a look at the local Weather Command forecast. Today will be partly sunny with highs in the mid-70s and east winds up to 10 miles per hour. Tonight will be partly cloudy with lows in the upper 40s and east winds 5 to 10 miles per hour. Thursday will be mostly cloudy with a chance of showers and thunderstorms at 50% with highs in the mid-70s and southeast winds 5 to 15 miles per hour.
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0: Miles Smith with Stargazing. Miles recently released his debut album. It came out last Friday. It's called My Mess, My Heart, My Life.
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1: ABC News, I'm Sherry Preston. President Trump heads to Capitol Hill today, where he will meet with congressional Republicans about progress in the war. One big sticking point has been when nuclear inspectors will be allowed into Iran. Another, says ABC contributor Mick Mulroy, Israel's bombing of Hezbollah in Lebanon.
2: If Hezbollah keeps attacking them, which is a direct proxy force of Iran, they actually have IRGC members embedded with their military side of Hezbollah, then there's not much the United States can do. And they're not going to convince Israel not to defend itself. Yes, there could be ceasefires on both sides that both countries could help facilitate. But if they expect a complete peace with Israel still being attacked, I think they really just don't want to see this MOU move forward.
1: Camp Mystic has filed for bankruptcy. That's the Christian girls camp in Texas, where 25 campers and two counselors were killed by rising floodwaters on the last 4th of July. This is ABC News.
3: New World screwworm is an invasive species whose eggs can cause wounds in livestock, wildlife, and domestic animals. Dr. Megan Van Emmen, beef cattle specialist for Montana State University Extension, explains what could happen if cattle are infected by New World screwworm.
4: And unfortunately, if those wounds get severe enough, we're going to have to humanely euthanize those animals prior to any sort of letting them go elsewhere in the population and things, and we're trying to minimize that spread.
3: The Montana Veterans Affairs is holding a Freedom 250 event on Friday in Helena. Christina Lundstrom, Director for Stakeholder and Community Relations with the Montana VA, explains the reason behind them hosting the event.
5: The main reason that we are able to have a celebration for 250 years is because of the sacrifices of the men and women who have served over the years in our military. So what better way than the VA here at Montana to get involved and help celebrate this freedom and recognize those men and women who have dedicated their lives to ensuring that freedom for America.
3: The Freedom 250 event takes place at Women's Park, 400 Fuller Avenue in Helena on Friday, starting at 4 p.m.
6: The Montana Fish, Wildlife, and Parks Region 6 Citizen Advisory Committee will meet Wednesday, July 1st from 10 a.m. until 4 p.m. at the Region 6 headquarters in Glasgow at 1 Airport Road. The meeting is open to the public. 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
3: Now for a look at the local Weather Command forecast. Today will be partly sunny with highs in the mid-70s and east winds up to 10 miles per hour. Tonight will be partly cloudy with lows in the upper 40s and east winds 5 to 10 miles per hour. Thursday will be mostly cloudy with a chance of showers and thunderstorms at 50% with highs in the mid-70s and southeast winds 5 to 15 miles per hour.
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Imagine Dragons with Thunder. I've got music from Harry Styles coming up. He is currently in London for his run of shows at Wembley Stadium. And last night at his show, fans were struggling. I'm sure he was too. We'll talk about it. I'll tell you why coming up. Right now, Ariana Grande, Hate That I Made You Love Me.

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0: 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It's really pretty amazing. I'm not exactly sure what Digger's about, but that will be out in October.
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9: Now for a look at the local Weather Command forecast. today will be partly sunny with highs in the mid-70s and east winds up to 10 miles per hour. Tonight will be partly cloudy with lows in the upper 40s and east winds 5 to 10 miles per hour. Thursday will be mostly cloudy with a chance of showers and thunderstorms at 50% with highs in the mid-70s and southeast winds 5 to 15 miles per hour.
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0: music there from Sabrina Carpenter with Taste. 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
2: Welcome to Insight with New Media Broadcasters. I'm Joshua Weiss. Today we sat down with Christina Lundstrom, Director for Stakeholder and Community Relations for the Montana Veteran Affairs, to discuss the America 250 celebration happening June 26th in Helena.
3: So as everyone knows, this year America will be celebrating their 250th birthday on July 4th. So what better way than the VA here at Montana to get involved and help celebrate this freedom and recognize those men and women who have dedicated their lives to ensuring that freedom for America. Not only is it the 250th anniversary for America, but it's also the 80th anniversary this year of the Veterans Health Care Administration. So VHA 1946 was established. And so we're kind of partnering together to help joint celebrate this year. So Friday, June 26th at 4 p.m. at Women's Park, which is located on 500 Fuller Avenue here in Helena, Montana, we will be having our event. We're going to start out at 4:30 holding a small ceremony, formal recognition of the 250th America's Freedom. And then immediately following that, we're going to be holding a veteran resource fair for veterans, family, caregivers to go around and talk to VA programs that are available to them here at Montana VA, as well as providers in the community who also want to help and serve veterans and their families as well. So we've got over 24 different tables that will be available for veterans and families and community members to walk around and talk about how they can get those services through the VA or possibly how they can help support veterans as well in their community. We'll be having food trucks available, and we also have a couple of musicians who will be playing as well throughout the evening. Brett Mondi and Jason Deshaw will be performing. It's going to run, like I said, from 4 o'clock p.m. with a ceremony starting at 4:30, and we're going to run until 7 o'clock p.m. We've got many community partners that actually serve veterans that will be there to talk to our veterans and like their families, and the musicians, the food truck, the ceremony. We've got the ROTC from Carroll College coming out to do they're doing the honor guard. They're going to post the colors for us. Overall, the whole event is really to celebrate America, but also those, like I said, those heroes that make today that day possible. Montana VA healthcare system, we have over 48,000 enrolled veterans that use the Montana VA across all of Montana. We have 21 sites of care at different locations across the state, but Fort Harrison is where our main hospital is, and that's why we're holding a celebration here. But we want all of our veterans across the state to make sure that they feel welcome, them and their families feel welcome, to also come if they're able to travel to Helena for the day and join us in this celebration.
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2: ABC News, I'm Sherry Preston. If he can't have his voting bill, he won't sign any bill. President Trump canceling today's signing of the bipartisan housing legislation designed to make home ownership more affordable for Americans. House Speaker Mike Johnson.
3: He's laser focused on Save America Act, as most common sense Americans are. The only path, I think, to get that done, because you're never going to get seven Democrats to join 53 Republicans in the Senate to do that. They will not do it. Chuck Schumer will never vote for that or release any Democrat to do it. You have to put it on a reconciliation bill.
2: That bill would bypass state laws to severely limit mail-in voting and require a photo ID to get a ballot. The head of the UN's nuclear agency says his inspectors are ready to visit Iran's nuclear enrichment sites. Iran disputes that, now saying it won't allow them in until a final peace deal is signed. Beset by lawsuits and public criticism, Camp Mystic, the Texas Hill Country Christian camp where 27 people lost their lives in flash flooding last year, filing for bankruptcy. This is ABC News.
4: The city of Havre has been engaged in street sweeping activities since the beginning of May. Public Works Director Trevor Mork told new media broadcasters about the results of street sweeping thus far.
5: Since we did the more aggressive sweeping with the schedule starting at the beginning of May, we have approximately collected more than 58 tons of soil and debris from the streets. And what that has resulted in is a better way for us to maintain our stormwater health system.
4: Street sweeping activities by the City of Havre will continue through the summer. You can find the street sweeping schedule on the City of Havre website.
6: A Lakeside man who stole over $180,000 worth of construction equipment from a Kalispell business and trucked it to Idaho was sentenced on Tuesday to 3 years and 5 months in prison, to be followed by 3 years of supervised release, according to U.S. Attorney Mark Steger Smith. Eric Brandon Wright, 43, pleaded guilty in January to one count of interstate transportation of stolen property. The government alleged in court documents that Wright stole $181,890 worth of construction equipment from RDO Rental Equipment in Kalispell. The U.S. Attorney's Office prosecuted the case. The Kalispell Police Department and FBI conducted the investigation. The Montana Fish, Wildlife, and Parks Region 6 Citizen Advisory Committee will meet Wednesday, July 1st from 10 a.m. until 4 p.m. at the Region 6 headquarters in Glasgow at 1 Airport Road. The meeting is open to the public. Included on the agenda, updates from all Region 6 FWP divisions, items suggested by the CAC, and a CAC member roundtable. Volunteer CACs meet 3 to 4 times per year to help guide region policies and programs.
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1: Now for a look at the local Weather Command forecast. Today will be partly sunny with highs in the mid-70s and east winds up to 10 miles per hour. Tonight will be partly cloudy with lows in the upper 40s and east winds 5 to 10 miles per hour. Thursday will be mostly cloudy with a chance of showers and thunderstorms at 50% with highs in the mid-70s and southeast winds 5 to 15 miles per hour.
2: 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News, sports, weather, road conditions, and events, all at HighlineToday.com.

Lola Young with Messy. I've got music from Ella Langley, Choosin' Texas, coming up. And Ella has started to open up more about her faith on stage during her shows. We'll talk more about that in just a bit. Right now, One Republic, Need Your Love.

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0: started to talk more about her faith while on stage at her shows. She opened for Morgan Wallen last weekend in Chicago, where she told the crowd, "You know, it feels like my relationship with Christ has changed over the last 365 days. A little more than that, I went every show of my life without even mentioning his name to not being able to shut up about it. And I've done things in my life that makes me feel not worthy of this song. But I'll tell you one thing, who makes me feel worthy is him. I'm always worthy. He's going to meet me where I'm at, no matter where I'm at."
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0: Max, kings and queens, do you remember the Blair Witch Project? It was a found footage horror film that came out in 1999. Well, there's a new one in the works. Lionsgate and Atomic Monster announced the new Blair Witch Project will premiere September 24th, 2027. It's been in the works since 2022. Original Blair Witch Project stars Joshua Leonard and Michael C. Williams are executive producing, while the lead actress from the original, Ray Hance, formerly Heather Donahue, declined to be a part of the project.
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3: Now for a look at the local Weather Command forecast. Today will be partly sunny with highs in the mid-70s and east winds up to 10 miles per hour. Tonight will be partly cloudy with lows in the upper 40s and east winds 5 to 10 miles per hour. Thursday will be mostly cloudy with a chance of showers and thunderstorms at 50% with highs in the mid-70s and southeast winds 5 to 15 miles per hour.
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0: to come up with a new snappy slogan. How do you like Ready, Set, Radio? No? Okay, well, we're still working on it. In the meantime, have another.
1: 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And all you say is, Alexa, open KRYK.

0: Bruno Mars and Lady Gaga, Die With a Smile. I'm Kelsey Page, and I just want to say thank you for listening.
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1: ABC News, I'm Chuck Siebertson. Canceled by President Trump, him signing bipartisan affordable housing legislation. The president, on his Truth Social page, said he'll sign it only if Congress passes the Save America Act. Trump says compared to the election-related bill, the housing measure is of minor importance. House Speaker Mike Johnson says he anticipates the housing bill will be signed in the next 10 days. Intense public criticism and mounting lawsuits have pushed a Houston summer camp to file for bankruptcy protection. ABC's Jim Ryan.
2: Camp Mystic had been in operation for nearly a century when severe flash flooding last year took the lives of 25 children, two counselors, and Dick Eastland, the co-owner of the facility.
1: Life-threatening heat wave is smothering much of Western and Southern Europe. As part of a federal bribery case, sources familiar with it tell ABC News the former chief of staff to ex-New York Mayor Eric Adams, Frank Carone, his brother, and two others were arrested today. This is ABC News.
3: Here's a look at your local and state news. The Montana Veterans Affairs is holding a Freedom 250 event on Friday in Helena. Christina Lundstrom, director for stakeholder and community relations with the Montana VA, explains the reason behind them hosting the event.
4: Main reason that we're able to have a celebration for 250 years is because of sacrifices of the men and women who have served over the years in our military. So what better way than the VA here at Montana to get involved and help celebrate this freedom and recognize those men and women who have dedicated their lives to ensuring that freedom for America.
3: The Freedom 250 event takes place at Women's Park, 400 Fuller Avenue in Helena, on Friday, starting at 4 p.m.
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7: Now for a look at the local Weather Command forecast. Today will be partly sunny with highs in the mid-70s and east winds up to 10 miles per hour. Tonight will be partly cloudy with lows in the upper 40s and east winds 5 to 10 miles per hour. Thursday will be mostly cloudy with a chance of showers and thunderstorms.

0: storms at 50%, with highs in the mid-70s and southeast winds 5 to 15 miles per hour.
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1: Justin Bieber, Love Yourself. Olivia Rodrigo was on Good Morning America yesterday, where she announced a new music festival that is all female performers. We'll talk about it coming up. Right now, Heroin.

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7: Now for a look at the local Weather Command forecast. Today will be partly sunny with highs in the mid-70s and east winds up to 10 miles per hour. Tonight will be partly cloudy with lows in the upper 40s and east winds 5 to 10 miles per hour. Thursday will be mostly cloudy with a chance of showers and thunderstorms at 50% with highs in the mid-70s and southeast winds 5 to 15 miles per hour.
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0: when you're sad, the lyrics pick you up. And when it's payday, you go shopping. 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

0: Kate McRae with Greedy. What you up to? You hanging at home? Are you at work? In your car? 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
1: ABC News, I'm Chuck Sievertson. It's unclear whether international weapons inspectors will be able to monitor and access damaged nuclear sites in Iran. President Trump has said Iran is willing to allow them, but Iran has rejected that. Secretary of State Marco Rubio.
2: Look, obviously, anytime you enter into a negotiation, it's a process of give and take. This is a temporary measure. It's for 60 days. And as a result, we expect them to live up to the commitments they made.
1: Rubio today in Kuwait City. President Trump canceled today's signing of a bipartisan affordable housing bill. The president on social media said he'll sign it only if Congress passes the Save America Act. The bill passed with a veto-proof margin in Congress, so lawmakers could pass it again into law on their own. A federal judge today barred Trump from implementing a proof of citizenship requirement to vote. Israel denying a claim by a UN-commissioned independent panel that Israel is deliberately shooting children in Gaza and is committing genocide. This is ABC News.
3: Here's a look at your local and state news. Governor Greg Gianforte announced on Tuesday that Montana's unemployment rate ticked down to 3.4% in May. Montana's unemployment rate was lower than the national unemployment rate, which remained unchanged over the month at 4.3%. Here are the unemployment numbers for counties and reservations in the new media broadcaster's listening area. Liberty County at 2%, Shoto and Fergus counties at 2.6%, Blaine and Hill counties at 2.8%, The Rocky Boys Reservation sees unemployment at 8%, and Fort Belknap is at 11.6%. You can find the full story about unemployment in Montana on our website at HeinleinToday.com.
4: Attorney General Austin Knutson announced the Montana Department of Justice's Medicaid Fraud Control Unit recently uncovered over $1 million in fraudulent Medicaid claims and filed charges in the two cases. The investigations were part of President Trump's National Healthcare Fraud Takedown to combat fraud, waste, and abuse to protect taxpayer-funded programs. Allison Watt, 55, of Billings, owner of Beautiful Decorations Counseling, was charged with Medicaid fraud and false claim to a public agency for fraudulently billing Medicaid for services she did not personally provide. Victoria Davenport, 60, of Great Falls, a licensed counselor and owner of Enlightening Minds, the Gist House, and the Gist House 2, was charged with 2 counts of Medicaid fraud, 2 counts of false claim to a public agency, and 1 count of tampering with or fabricating physical evidence.
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6: Now for a look at the local Weather Command forecast. Today will be partly sunny with highs in the mid-70s and east winds up to 10 miles per hour. Tonight will be partly cloudy with lows in the upper 40s and east winds 5 to 10 miles per hour. Thursday will be mostly cloudy with a chance of showers and thunderstorms at 50% with highs in the mid-70s and southeast winds 5 to 15 miles per hour.
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0: And now, a friendly reminder from us to you. Always make good choices. And it sounds like you're off to a good start. Because you're listening to us.
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0: hesitate turning off the radio just so you can hear one more song? 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
1: 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Then hopefully Amazon won't change again. And all you say is, Alexa, open KRYK.

0: me.
1: Olivia Dean, So Easy. Last year, Taylor Swift was in Nashville with Travis Kelce for Tight End University, and the two attended the Tight Ends and Friends concert where she got on stage with Kane Brown and performed Shake It Off. Well, last night, she once again did not disappoint, back in Nashville for Tight End University with Travis, and the two went to the Tight Ends and Friends concert where she got on stage with Lainey Wilson this time and performed Love Story. And the part where she says pulled out a ring, she showed off her own ring, courtesy of Travis Kelce. It was super adorable. By the way, the Tight Ends and Friends show is a benefit show that raises money for charitable organizations supported by the event's NFL founders, Travis Kelce, George Kittle, and Greg Olson.
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0: The Jonas Brothers with Sucker want to see Nick Jonas perform for free? Well, then New Jersey is the place to be, as Nick Jonas will be a part of the Rev White and Blue concert at Rutgers University July 2nd, along with Naughty by Nature, celebrating America's 250th anniversary. The free festivities include educational programming about the state's role in the Revolutionary War, family-friendly fun with games and food trucks, live music, and a fireworks finale.
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3: 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Now for a look at the local Weather Command forecast. Today will be partly sunny with highs in the mid-70s and east winds up to 10 miles per hour. Tonight will be partly cloudy with lows in the upper 40s and east winds 5 to 10 miles per hour. Thursday will be mostly cloudy with a chance of showers and thunderstorms at 50% with highs in the mid-70s and southeast winds 5 to 15 miles per hour.
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0: your parents punished you by sending you to your room? Funny how now that's the only place you want to be. Well, thanks for bringing us along.
1: Amazon has made a change. Now you say, Alexa, enable KRYK the first time. And from that day forward, just say, Alexa, open KRYK.

0: And sites would be visited by his inspectors, a key component in the interim U.S.-Iran deal. But an Iranian diplomat insisted visits would happen only after a final deal. At the White House today, President Trump.
1: The war is going very well. As you know, we're winning by a lot.
0: President Trump canceled today's signing of a bipartisan affordable housing bill. The president on social media said he'll sign it only if Congress passes the Save America Act. The bill passed with a veto-proof margin in Congress. President at the White House had this to say about the Save America Act and Democrats.
1: The people that they're pushing are communists.
0: When asked, Trump did not say whether he would sign the housing bill. Federal judge today barred Trump from implementing a proof of citizenship requirement to vote. New home sales are lower. This is ABC News.
2: New World screwworm is an invasive species whose eggs can cause wounds in livestock, wildlife, and domestic animals. Dr. Megan Van Emmen, beef cattle specialist for Montana State University Extension, explains what could happen if cattle are infected by New World screwworm.
3: And unfortunately, if those wounds get severe enough, we're going to have to humanely euthanize those animals prior to any sort of letting them go elsewhere in the population and things. And we're trying to minimize that spread.
2: The Montana Veterans Affairs is holding a Freedom 250 event on Friday in Helena. Christina Lundstrom, Director for Stakeholder and Community Relations with the Montana VA, explains the reason behind them hosting the event.
4: The main reason that we are able to have a celebration for 250 years is because of sacrifices of the men and women who have served over the years in our military. So what better way than the VA here at Montana to get involved and help celebrate this freedom and recognize those men and women who have dedicated their lives to ensuring that freedom for America.
2: The Freedom 250 event takes place at Women's Park, 400 Fuller Avenue in Helena on Friday, starting at 4 p.m.
5: The Montana Fish, Wildlife, and Parks Region 6 Citizen Advisory Committee will meet Wednesday, July 1st from 10 a.m. until 4 p.m. at the Region 6 headquarters in Glasgow at 1 Airport Road. The meeting is open to the public. Included on the agenda, updates from all Region 6 FWP divisions, items suggested by the CAC, and a CAC member roundtable. Volunteer CACs meet 3 to 4 times per year to help guide region policies and programs. All FWP meetings are fully accessible to those with disabilities. If you require special accommodation for this meeting, please call 406-228-3700.
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8: Now for a look at the local Weather Command forecast. Today will be partly sunny with highs in the mid-70s and east winds up to 10 miles per hour. Tonight will be partly cloudy with lows in the upper 40s and east winds 5 to 10 miles per hour. Thursday will be mostly cloudy with a chance of showers and thunderstorms at 50% with highs in the mid-70s and southeast winds 5 to 15 miles per hour.
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0: thank you.
1: Well, I certainly do hope your Wednesday afternoon is going well. If you're a World Cup fan, you probably know a couple of the host countries squaring off today. Canada getting underway right now against Switzerland, Mexico, and Czechia. They hit the pitch later on this evening.

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2: Say, Alexa, enable KRYK. And from that day on, whenever you say, Alexa, open KRYK, you've got a best friend forever.

0: Okay, so this is one of those stories where things work out the way that they're supposed to. There's this bakery in Lufkin. They got an order to make 5 dozen cupcakes for a customer. So the customer actually went to their website and saw a rainbow flag cupcake on their website because, you know, it is Pride Month. 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We don't want to shop at your store. And, you know, that's kind of how capitalism works. 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Would anybody like them? A line formed around the block. Like 100 people went down to this bakery and stood in line, not just to buy these cupcakes, but whatever else they had as well. And that, my friends, is also capitalism at work. You can support the businesses you want to support. And I just love that about this country. Oh, and to those of you that are celebrating, happy Pride Month.
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0: Tozier, that is too sweet. Chuck D here. Okay, so as we get into the summertime months, it's really important to keep our local mom and pop businesses in mind. 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They sure would love to see you coming through their door this summer.
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10: 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The battleground is located 15 miles southeast of Chinook, with the tour starting at the Blaine County Museum in Chinook. 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
12: Now for a look at the local Weather Command forecast. Today will be partly sunny with highs in the mid-70s and east winds up to 10 miles per hour. Tonight will be partly cloudy with lows in the upper 40s and east winds 5 to 10 miles per hour. Thursday will be mostly cloudy with a chance of showers and thunderstorms at 50% with highs in the mid-70s and southeast winds 5 to 15 miles per hour.
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0: Morgan Wallen helping out Post Malone on that one. Chuck D here. Hope you're having a really great Wednesday. Thanks for taking us to work with you today.
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2: With spring fully in the rear view and summer is starting to fly by, Montana State University Northern Lights football is looking at their seniors to lead the offseason both on and off the field. Entering his third full season as defensive coordinator for the Lights, Dylan Wampler is excited about the experience this year's roster holds and how it will build the foundation in what hopes to be a program-changing season.
3: With the defensive side of the ball, we have so many returners. It's getting the new guys caught up and how we do our standard and how we uphold it. It's going to be a lot of these older guys that have 3 or 4 years now, and they've earned out my trust. They've earned Sauer's trust. They have the team's trust of leading the way, and that's how it should be. And the biggest part is getting them part of that camaraderie, which is Sauer's biggest thing, part of our core. And then, but it's coming from our older players on vets for offense and defense. But the biggest thing is getting these guys caught to speed on game plan, what we're doing, how we do things, and then getting them a part of the family.
2: Coach Wampler recruited one freshman for every defensive position in hopes of building a bright future around Highline and Montana players. MSU Northern Lights football will kick off the season in 64 days at Carroll College, August 27th. It has been 17 days since the Havre North Star baseball team has played a home game in early June. They have competed at back-to-back tournaments sandwiched by a couple of conference road games. Havre head coach Ben Mader spoke to how great it will feel to play at American Legion Field once again.
4: Yeah, the boys are pretty excited about playing at home because it's been a pretty good stretch of away games, and they've traveled fairly well, but they always like to play in front of their home crowd.
2: Coach Mader also spoke to how much the Havre crowd feeds his

0: team's confidence.
1: I would say quite a bit, because it's always really friendly here, because they've got their crowd and they're excited to perform in front of them.
0: The North Star coach knows that there will still be keys for his team to pull out the win.
1: Just being clean in the field, I'm sure our pitching will be all right today. We've got a couple of pretty decent starters coming back, but hitting the ball, which they have been doing. And
0: Haver will host the Great Falls Chargers today, Wednesday evening, after suffering four losses this past weekend to sit at 12-13-1 midway through the season. First pitch for tonight is scheduled for 5:30 p.m. Your sports rundown through Sunday, June 28th. The second session of the 20th annual Blewett Kicking Camp will take place this Wednesday, June 26th at 5:30 p.m. The camp is for grades 8 through 12 and will take place at the Paris Gibson Education Center football field on 2400 Central Avenue in Great Falls.
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1: ABC News, I'm Chuck Sievert.

0: The meeting was tense, with the president frustrated over the War Powers Resolution vote. Sources say Senator Bill Cassidy and President Trump clashed, with sources saying it was a shouting match. Other senators tried to ease tensions. This is ABC News.
1: The city of Havre has been engaged in street sweeping activities since the beginning of May. Public Works Director Trevor Mork told new media broadcasters about the results of street sweeping thus far.
2: Since we did the more aggressive sweeping with the schedule starting at the beginning of May, we have approximately collected more than 58 tons of soil and debris from the streets. And what that has resulted in is a better way for us to maintain our stormwater health system.
1: Street sweeping activities by the city of Havre will continue through the summer. You can find the street sweeping schedule on the city of Havre website.
3: A Lakeside man who stole over $180,000 worth of construction equipment from a Kalispell business and trucked it to Idaho was sentenced on Tuesday to 3 years and 5 months in prison, to be followed by 3 years of supervised release, according to U.S. Attorney Mark Steger Smith. Eric Brandon Wright, 43, pleaded guilty in January to one count of interstate transportation of stolen property. The government alleged in court documents that Wright stole $181,890 worth of construction equipment from RDO Rental Equipment in Kalispell. The U.S. Attorney's Office prosecuted the case. The Kalispell Police Department and FBI conducted the investigation. The Montana Fish, Wildlife, and Parks Region 6 Citizen Advisory Committee will meet Wednesday, July 1st from 10 a.m. until 4 p.m. at the Region 6 headquarters in Glasgow at 1 Airport Road. The meeting is open to the public. Included on the agenda, updates from all Region 6 FWP divisions, items suggested by the CAC, and a CAC member roundtable. Volunteer CACs meet 3 to 4 times per year to help guide region policies and programs.
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5: Now for a look at the local Weather Command forecast. Today will be partly sunny with highs in the mid-70s and east winds up to 10 miles per hour. Tonight will be partly cloudy with lows in the upper 40s and east winds 5 to 10 miles per hour. Thursday will be mostly cloudy with a chance of showers and thunderstorms at 50% with highs in the mid-70s and southeast winds 5 to 15 miles per hour.
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0: 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The difference is our music is better, like this.
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3: They say the holy water's watered down, and this town's lost its faith. Our colors will fade eventually, so if our time is running out, day after day, we'll make the mundane a masterpiece. Oh my, oh my love, I take one look at you.

0: My Facebook friend of the day, boy, this one just makes me laugh. It's my friend My Elizabeth, and she says, my spouse didn't order anything from Amazon yesterday, so the UPS guy just knocked on our door to see if we're okay. Yeah. Fortunately, we don't do that a lot here in the Chuck D house, from time to time. You know, we like to actually get out and go into local mom and pops. But yes, I know some people that are Amazonaholics. And if you don't order every day, like the delivery people get curious. Like, are you feeling well? My Elizabeth, I do love this. My Facebook friend of the day today.
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13: 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Now for a look at the local Weather Command forecast. Today will be partly sunny with highs in the mid-70s and east winds up to 10 miles per hour. Tonight will be partly cloudy with lows in the upper 40s and east winds 5 to 10 miles per hour. Thursday will be mostly cloudy with a chance of showers and thunderstorms at 50% with highs in the mid-70s and southeast winds 5 to 15 miles per hour.
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0: 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We've been certified as the number one hit music station and the winner of this year's All Your Favorite Songs Award. Here, have another.
1: Just saying, Alexa, enable KRYK one time. Then hopefully Amazon won't change again. And all you say is, Alexa, open KRYK.

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5: Here's your Weather Command forecast. Tonight, partly cloudy in the evening, then becoming mostly cloudy. Lows in the upper 40s, east winds 5 to 15 miles per hour. Tomorrow, partly sunny, a 20% chance of thunderstorms in the afternoon, highs in the mid-70s, southeast winds 5 to 15 miles per hour. Tomorrow night, mostly cloudy, a 20% chance of thunderstorms in the evening, lows around 50, southeast winds up to 15 miles per hour. Friday, mostly cloudy, rain showers, and chance of thunderstorms in the afternoon, highs in the mid-70s.
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That is The Weeknd. I am Chuck D. All right, coming up in a few moments, one of my favorite times of the day, I get to share a fantastic story with you, my most awesome person on the planet Earth. I love finding these feel-good stories and sharing them with you. You know what I also love? New music from Ariana Grande, Hate That I Made You Love Me.

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0: Today's most awesome person on the planet Earth, this 29-year-old dude, his name is Adell Kimbrough, and he lives just north of Detroit, and he's seen his town struggle for quite some time. He wanted to do something nice for people, so he showed up at a local gas station with $20,000 in his pocket, and he offered every single person $40 to put in their tank. He helped over 500 drivers, just stood there and handed out $40 to everybody to help them pay for their gas. Spent a total of $20,000. This is remarkable. 29-year-old Adell Kimbrough, that's just so great of you. Thank you so much. Today's most awesome person on the planet Earth.
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0: That is Chapel Rowan. Okay, so if you are a Gen Xer, we got some birthdays to celebrate today. Kurt Smith, the lead singer of Tears for Fears, he's got a birthday today. Peter Weller, the original RoboCop, remember that movie? He's celebrating a birthday today. Mick Fleetwood from Fleetwood Mac, he's 79 today. Yeah, if you're a Gen Xer like me, all of these names are like reliving your childhood.
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4: Here's your Weather Command forecast. Tonight, partly cloudy in the evening, then becoming mostly cloudy, lows in the upper 40s, east winds 5 to 15 miles per hour. Tomorrow, partly sunny, a 20% chance of thunderstorms in the afternoon, highs in the mid-70s, southeast winds 5 to 15 miles per hour. Tomorrow night, mostly cloudy, a 20% chance of thunderstorms in the evening, lows around 50, southeast winds up to 15 miles per hour. Friday, mostly cloudy, rain showers, and chance of thunderstorms in the afternoon, highs in the mid-70s.
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0: There's Teddy Swims. You know, he's also a pretty good singer as well. We heard Madonna before that. New album coming out July 3rd.
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1: ABC News, I'm Chuck Sievertson. Tension and shouting at a Capitol Hill lunch with President Trump and Republican lawmakers. Many disappointed in an election year that the president canceled the signing of a bipartisan affordable housing bill. He insists Congress first pass his Save America Act, an election-related measure. After the lunch, the president said it was a great meeting. But Louisiana Senator Bill Cassidy indicates that what sources tell ABC News is correct, that the president was frustrated over yesterday's War Powers Resolution vote, saying he and the president raised their voices. Cassidy saying he asked Trump about the Iran war.
2: You have not told the American people what's going on. It was supposed to last 4 weeks, it's lasted 4 months. Our original objectives have not been achieved. And I want to know what's going on.
1: The federal judge today permanently barred Trump's executive order implementing a proof of citizenship requirement to vote. This is ABC News.
3: Here's a look at your local and state news. Governor Greg Gianforte announced on Tuesday that Montana's unemployment rate ticked down to 3.4% in May. Montana's unemployment rate was lower than the national unemployment rate, which remained unchanged over the month at 4.3%. Here are the unemployment numbers for counties and reservations in the new media broadcaster's listening area. Liberty County at 2%, Scioto and Fergus counties at 2.6%, Blaine and Hill counties at 2.8%, the Rocky

0: Trump's national health care fraud takedown to combat fraud, waste, and abuse to protect taxpayer-funded programs. Allison Watt, 55, of Billings, owner of Beautiful Decorations Counseling, was charged with Medicaid fraud and false claim to a public agency for fraudulently billing Medicaid for services she did not personally provide. Victoria Davenport, 60, of Great Falls, a licensed counselor and owner of Enlightening Minds, the Gist House, and the Gist House 2, was charged with 2 counts of Medicaid fraud, 2 counts of false claim to a public agency, and 1 count of tampering with or fabricating physical evidence.
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5: Here's your Weather Command forecast. Tonight, partly cloudy in the evening, then becoming mostly cloudy. Lows in the upper 40s, east winds 5 to 15 miles per hour. Tomorrow, partly sunny, a 20% chance of thunderstorms in the afternoon, highs in the mid-70s, southeast winds 5 to 15 miles per hour. Tomorrow night, mostly cloudy, a 20% chance of thunderstorms in the evening, lows around 50, southeast winds up to 15 miles per hour. Friday, mostly cloudy, rain showers and chance of thunderstorms in the afternoon, highs in the mid-70s.
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0: Well, we were all saddened a couple of years ago when we found out that Liam Payne from One Direction, he had died, back in 2024. Well, we got to some news recently as to who's going to be inheriting his $28 million estate. It turns out it's all going to his 9-year-old son, Bear. Yeah, Bear is going to be the sole beneficiary of the $28 million that Liam left behind. And I'm sure there's no amount of money that's going to help this child get past the loss of his father, but it is going to buy an awful lot of Lego sets and kick scooters.
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1: There's Ed Sheeran, the very shallow Ed Sheeran. Yes, Ed, I know that you are in love with the shape of me, but what about who I am as a person deep down inside? I mean, I'm more than just this devastatingly attractive physical form.

0: warm. There's more to me than that. Hey, if you're following the World Cup, Lionel Messi, dominating. Also celebrating a birthday today. Yeah, he just set a record. He has scored more World Cup goals than any other soccer player in the history of ever. So, yeah, he's doing all right this week.
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13: Here's your Weather Command forecast. Tonight, partly cloudy in the evening, then becoming mostly cloudy, lows in the upper 40s, east winds 5 to 15 miles per hour. Tomorrow, partly sunny, a 20% chance of thunderstorms in the afternoon, highs in the mid-70s, southeast winds 5 to 15 miles per hour. Tomorrow night, mostly cloudy, a 20% chance of thunderstorms in the evening, lows around 50, southeast winds up to 15 miles per hour. Friday, mostly cloudy, rain showers, and chance of thunderstorms in the afternoon, highs in the mid-70s.
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1: With spring fully in the rear view and summer is starting to fly by, Montana State University Northern Lights football is looking at their seniors to lead the offseason both on and off the field. Entering his third full season as defensive coordinator for the Lights, Dylan Wampler is excited about the experience this year's roster holds and how it will build the foundation in what hopes to be a program-changing season.
2: With the defensive side of the ball, we have so many returners. It's getting the new guys caught up and how we do our standard and how we uphold it. It's going to be a lot of these older guys that have 3 or 4 years now, and they've earned out my trust. They've earned Sauer's trust. They have the team's trust of leading the way, and that's how it should be. And the biggest part is getting them part of that camaraderie, which is Sauer's biggest thing, part of our core. And then, but it's coming from our older players on vets for offense and defense. But the biggest thing is getting these guys caught up to speed on game plan, what we're doing, how we do things, and then getting them a part of the family.
1: Coach Wampler recruited one freshman for every defensive position in hopes of building a bright future around High Line and Montana players. MSU Northern Lights football will kick off the season in 64 days at Carroll College, August 27th. It has been 17 days since the Havre North Star baseball team has played a home game in early June. They have competed at back-to-back tournaments sandwiched by a couple of conference road games. Havre head coach Ben Mader spoke to how great it will feel to play at American Legion Field once again.
3: Yeah, the boys are pretty excited about playing at home because it's been a pretty good stretch of away games, and they've traveled fairly well, but they always like to play in front of their home crowd.
1: Coach Mader also spoke to how much the Havre crowd feeds his team's confidence.
3: I would say quite a bit, because it's always really friendly here because they've got their crowd and they're excited to perform in front of them.
1: The North Star coach knows that there will still be keys for his team to pull out the win.
3: Just being clean in the field. I'm sure our pitching will be all right today. We've got a couple of pretty decent starters coming back, but hitting the ball, which they have been doing. And
1: Havre will host the Great Falls Chargers today, Wednesday evening, after suffering 4 losses this past weekend to sit at 12-13-1 midway through the season. First pitch for tonight is scheduled for 5:30 p.m. Your sports rundown through Sunday, June 28th. The second session of the 20th annual Blewett Kicking Camp will take place this Wednesday, June 26th at 5:30 p.m. The camp is for grades 8 through 12 and will take place at the Paris Gibson Education Center football field.

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2: ABC News, I'm Chuck Sievertson. Lunch wasn't leisurely on Capitol Hill with President Trump and Republican lawmakers. The president canceled today's signing of a bipartisan affordable housing bill. He insists Congress first pass an election-related measure. Trump said it was a great meeting. Louisiana Senator Bill Cassidy says it was tense with he and Trump in a shouting match, saying he asked Trump about Iran.
3: It does not appear, although I don't know for sure, that the course of this is going the way that we were told.
2: Specifically, said Cassidy, the war was supposed to last only 4 weeks, and none of the primary objectives had been achieved. Trump has repeated this today.
4: The war is going very well. As you know, we're winning by a lot.
2: And of the housing bill?
5: Low interest rates will solve everything. We'll solve that. Now, despite that, we're doing well with housing.
2: Federal judge today barred President Trump from implementing a proof of citizenship requirement to vote. This is ABC News.
6: New World screwworm is an invasive species whose eggs can cause wounds in livestock, wildlife, and domestic animals. Dr. Megan Van Emmen, beef cattle specialist for Montana State University Extension, explains what could happen if cattle are infected by New World screwworm.
7: And unfortunately, if those wounds get severe enough, we're going to have to humanely euthanize those animals prior to any sort of letting them go elsewhere in the population and things, and we're trying to minimize that spread.
6: The Montana Veterans Affairs is holding a Freedom 250 event on Friday in Helena. Christina Lundstrom, Director for Stakeholder and Community Relations with the Montana VA, explains the reason behind them hosting the event.
8: The main reason that we are able to have a celebration for 250 years is because of the sacrifices of the men and women who have served over the years in our military. So what better way than the VA here at Montana to get involved and help celebrate this freedom and recognize those men and women

0: 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All FWP meetings are fully accessible to those with disabilities. If you require special accommodation for this meeting, please call 406-228-3700.
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5: Here's your Weather Command forecast. Tonight, partly cloudy in the evening, then becoming mostly cloudy. Lows in the upper 40s, east winds 5 to 15 miles per hour. Tomorrow, partly sunny, a 20% chance of thunderstorms in the afternoon. Highs in the mid-70s, southeast winds 5 to 15 miles per hour. Tomorrow night, mostly cloudy, a 20% chance of thunderstorms in the evening. Lows around 50, southeast winds up to 15 miles per hour. Friday, mostly cloudy, rain showers, and chance of thunderstorms in the afternoon. Highs in the mid-70s.
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6: Here's your Weather Command forecast. Tonight, partly cloudy in the evening, then becoming mostly cloudy. Lows in the upper 40s, east winds 5 to 15 miles per hour. Tomorrow, partly sunny, a 20% chance of thunderstorms in the afternoon, highs in the mid-70s, southeast winds 5 to 15 miles per hour. Tomorrow night, mostly cloudy, a 20% chance of thunderstorms in the evening, lows around 50, southeast winds up to 15 miles per hour. Friday, mostly cloudy, rain showers, and chance of thunderstorms in the afternoon, highs in the mid-70s.
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0: 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And it looks like your future will be filled with more of your favorite songs. Like this one.
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0: Paul Russell. I am Chuck D. I do thank you so very much for spending some time with me today. We got more of your favorite hits coming up through the rest of the night. I'm heading out, but I'll be back again tomorrow. Be excellent to each other.
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2: Welcome to Insight with New Media Broadcasters. I'm Joshua Weiss. Today we sat down with Christina Lundstrom, Director for Stakeholder and Community Relations for the Montana Veteran Affairs, to discuss the America 250 celebration happening June 26th in Helena.
3: So, as everyone knows, this year America will be celebrating their 250th birthday on July 4th. So what better way than the VA here at Montana to get involved and help celebrate this freedom and recognize those men and women who have dedicated their lives to ensuring that freedom for America. Not only is it the 250th anniversary for America, but it's also the 80th anniversary this year of the Veterans Health Care Administration. So VHA 1946 was established. And so we're kind of partnering together to help joint celebrate this year. So Friday, June 26th at 4 p.m. at Women's Park, which is located on 500 Fuller Avenue here in Helena, Montana, we will be having our event. We're going to start out at 4:30 holding a small ceremony, formal recognition of the 250th America's Freedom. And then immediately following that, we're going to be holding a veteran resource fair for veterans, family, caregivers to go around and talk to VA programs that are available to them here at Montana VA, as well as providers in the community who also want to help and serve veterans and their families as well. So we've got over 24 different tables that will be available for veterans and families and community members to walk around and talk about how they can get those services through the VA or possibly how they can help support veterans as well in their community. We'll be having food trucks available, and we also have a couple of musicians who will be playing as well throughout the evening. Brett Mondi and Jason Deshaw will be performing. It's going to run, like I said, from 4 o'clock p.m. with a ceremony starting at 4:30, and we're going to run until 7 o'clock p.m. We've got many community partners that actually serve veterans that will be there to talk to our veterans and like their families and the musicians, the food truck, the ceremony. We've got the ROTC from Carroll College coming out to do they're doing the honor guard. They're going to post the colors for us. Overall, the whole event is really to celebrate America, but also those, like I said, those heroes that make today that day possible. Montana VA Healthcare System, we have over 48,000 enrolled veterans that use the Montana VA across all of Montana. We have 21 sites of care at different locations across the state, but Fort Harrison is where our main hospital is, and that's why we're holding the celebration here. But we want all of our veterans across the state to make sure that they feel welcome, them and their families feel welcome, to also come if they're able to travel to Helena for the day and join us in this celebration.
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1: ABC News, I'm Dave Packer. There was supposed to be a celebration. President Trump was expected to sign the bipartisan bill to address the high cost of homes, but he backed off, saying Congress has to pass his Save America voting bill first. The president also on Capitol Hill, meeting with Senate Republicans in what turned into a shouting match. Trump dressing down the Senate Republicans in what turned into that match and talking about the Iran War Powers Resolution. Bill Cassidy was one of those who voted against the president.
2: He asked, why would anybody vote for the War Powers Act? As he continued, I said, is that a rhetorical question or would you like to really know?
1: The Justice Department announced one of its biggest health care fraud crackdowns ever. More than 450 people, $6 billion in alleged scams. A strong 7.1 magnitude earthquake rattling the coast of Venezuela this evening, damaging buildings in the capital, triggering a tsunami advisory. This is ABC News.
3: The city of Havre has been engaged in street sweeping activities since the beginning of May. Public Works Director Trevor Mork told new media broadcasters about the results of street sweeping thus far.
4: Since we did the more aggressive sweeping with the schedule starting at the beginning of May, we have approximately collected more than 58 tons of soil and debris from the streets. And what that has resulted in is a better way for us to maintain our stormwater health system.
3: Street sweeping activities by the city of Havre will continue through the summer. You can find the street sweeping schedule on the city of Havre website.
5: A Lakeside man who stole over $180,000 worth of construction equipment from a Kalispell business and trucked it to Idaho was sentenced on Tuesday to 3 years and 5 months in prison, to be followed by 3 years of supervised release, according to U.S. Attorney Mark Steger Smith. Eric Brandon Wright, 43, pleaded guilty in January to one count of interstate transportation of stolen property. The government alleged in court documents that Wright stole $181,890 worth of construction equipment from RDO Rental Equipment in Kalispell. The U.S. Attorney's Office prosecuted the case. The Kalispell Police Department and FBI conducted the investigation. The Montana Fish, Wildlife, and Parks Region 6 Citizen Advisory Committee will meet Wednesday, July 1st from 10 a.m. until 4 p.m. at the Region 6 headquarters in Glasgow at 1 Airport Road. The meeting is open to the public. Included on the agenda, updates from all regions.